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2: Right.
1: Here we go.
0: Oh, there's me, Molly.
3: One, two, three, four.

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1: No, I just burped.
0: Norman?
1: Actually.
0: Norman?
2: Yeah.
0: This isn't right, you know, because I can't sort of get near the mic to sing.
3: Take seven.

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For in each line she heard the love he bore for faithful Joe.

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And tell me, have you read about the latest freak? Where bingo numbers and our names are obsolete. Why do I